many fields of endeavor, the quality of language used, the terms used, their preciseness is crucial to

0: exciting go-go team. Vanavond met
1: Jere, Casper
0: en Saskia.
2: I'll never do again.

0: Yeah, this is us. Oh yeah, Casper, do I hear you?
1: I hear you.
0: Oh yeah, I hear you too.
1: Dat ik u hoor. So Judah,
0: yes.
1: What's the best? What kind of music do you listen on a river?
0: On a river, I think a pedal steel is nice.
1: It's appropriate.
0: Yeah, you need a beat sometimes. You need a beat. Maybe you can listen to some cumbia.
1: Yeah,
0: some Meridian Brothers.
1: They rule, the Meridian Brothers.
0: We just listened to the track of them covering Son of a Preacher Man.
1: Yes, and the cover track is called Cumbia del Pichaman.
0: Cumbia del Pichaman. Great song. And what did we listen to next?
1: Here I have it right next to me. I forgot. I mistook the album for the band. So the band is called Artificial Go.
0: Oh yeah.
1: And the song was Yaya, and it's a great, great album.
0: That's a great, great song.
1: And what did we listen to before? Because we've gotten through quite a lot of.
0: Oh yeah.

0: Yeah, don't be afraid to take a break. Yeah, true. You can always step away and then come back. And yeah, I don't know if we already decided what track we're gonna play next for the people.
1: No, actually
0: we haven't. I can look, but maybe you have some inspiration too, because we had like a month to find new types of music.
1: That's true.
0: I don't know if there's something like you really like right now. Is there something you're listening to a lot?
1: I do listen a lot to the new Lamb Chop album.
0: Ooh,
1: I like Lamb Chop.
0: Nice, tasty.
1: Old guy, but the new record is cool. He has a big choir. It's, yeah, kind of great.
0: Nice.
1: Yeah,
0: nice.
1: And his voice is comforting. Should I play a track?
0: Why not?
1: Yeah, it's soothing also.
0: Right, I'm gonna mix it in, but you're gonna keep talking, man.
1: Yes. So, I'm gonna take a lot of pictures of my cat when I'm home. I'm looking at some pictures I took this morning, and I found a new technique. When you're inside, it takes a second for you to take a picture. So if you like move your camera really quickly in and out, it makes your cat look like the star of a big action scene, and it's great entertainment. And you can do it offline, but with your technology in hand, so it's like a great hybrid technology, you know.
0: Yeah, that's a good tip.
1: Yeah, that's your objective of this week. Everybody take blurry pictures of your cat and send them to us.
0: Yeah, maybe we should create an email account.
1: Yeah, or like a mailbox in the center of Brussels, somewhere hidden.
0: So people can send us letters.
1: Yeah, send them through the Zinne.
0: All right, and maybe listen to some Lamb Chop now.
1: All right.

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This is a song that has not yet been released. Exclusive material for us on this Monday morning. Have a listen. We love it. Ciao, ciao.

0: The Muffin Man is seated at the table in the laboratory of the Utility Muffin Research Kitchen. Reaching for an oversized chrome spoon, he gathers an intimate quantity of dried muffin remnants and, brushing his scapular aside, proceeds to dump these inside of his shirt. He turns to us and speaks.
1: Some people like cupcakes better. I, for one, care less for them.
0: Arrogantly twisting the sterile canvas snoot of a fully charged icing anointment utensil, he puts forth a quarter-ounce green rosette. Let's try that again. He puts forth a quarter-ounce green rosette near the summit of a dense but radiant muffin of his own design.

It's exclusively while myself I say, there is not, nor ought there be, nothing so exalted on the face of God's great earth as that Prince of Foods.

0: with some heavy bongo fury in our hearts. 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
1: Au revoir.
0: Au revoir.
1: Ciao, ciao.
0: A tout le monde.
1: A toutes.
0: A tutti. See you next week.
1: Oh yeah. Ciao.
0: Don't forget to do your dishes.

0: 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What's the next one?
1: Cowhen sure look happy tonight. What's the special, Tex?
2: He plays Ponderosa for me.
3: Hey, Sam, how about Ponderosa?
2: Play Ponderosa for me.
3: Hey, Sam, how

0: happens every time we get together. Someone wants to hear Ponderosa.
1: I would appreciate it if you would perform Ponderosa.
2: Ben? Hey, Ben, how about Ponderosa?
0: Seems every time we get together, someone wants to hear Ponderosa.
3: Guess your mood will have to wait, Joe.

0: No, nothing. Just had a spanking. Where is he?
1: How come you're still alive?
2: Go to it, Paul.

that's why we had a barrel like this down in our basement, filled with cans of food and water. When the nuclear attack came, we were supposed to go downstairs, hunker down, and eat out of that barrel. Today, the greatest risk of global catastrophe doesn't look like this. If anything kills over 10 million people in the next few decades, it's most likely to be a highly infectious virus rather than a war. Not missiles, but microbes. Now, part of the reason for this is that we have invested a huge amount in nuclear deterrence. But we've actually invested very little in a system to stop an epidemic. We're not ready for the next epidemic. So here's what happened. It would spread throughout the world very, very quickly. And you can see there's over 30 million people die from that epidemic. So this is a serious problem. We should be concerned. But in fact, we

Hey, if you're just joining us, it's now 5 o'clock. This is News 4 at 5. This story's been developing since about 3 o'clock. This is file tape of a man who's got into a bulldozer that he's made into a makeshift armored covered bulldozer, and he's damaged or destroyed half a dozen buildings.

Mother's Nation, Ethiopia, with Loga, Huluya, the Negashka, Kolaske, Dega, Yero, Yedilishin, Unchimata, Sabia, Simish, No Kangidi, Weather, Ethiopia.

What are you up to? Pass me by. What you gonna say? You really wanna play? Are you kidding me?

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No humans around me. 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

0: 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The survival of my people is at stake. May we serve you, Earthmen?
1: Dark side. 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